0: 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Atiende con obras sociales. 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
3: Oh, the weather outside is frightful, but the fire is so delightful. Since we've no place to go, let it snow, let it snow, let it snow. It doesn't show signs of stopping, and I brought some corn for popping. 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When we finally kiss goodnight, how I'll hate going out in the storm. 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

Papa went down to Georgia. 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He was in a bind because he was way behind and he was willing to make a deal. When he came across this young man sawing on a fiddle and playing it hot, and the devil jumped up on a hickory stump and said, "Boy, let me tell you what. I guess you didn't know it, but I'm a fiddle player too. 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I bet a fiddle of gold against your soul, because I think I

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2: To help you.
3: You should never underestimate the power of a kiss on the neck when she doesn't expect. A kiss on the neck when she doesn't expect. A kiss on the neck.